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0: You have a lot of poem books here. I read some of your articles and poems. I like them very much.
1: 我那些文章不算什么，没有什么可学的。
0: Your work has moved China and changed the world.
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0: It was for this reason that President Nixon rewarded me with a vacation.
1: 他不像个特务。
0: While he's unable to move freely, he has been 12 times in Paris and 2 times in Beijing, twice without being known, except for a couple of pretty girls, of course. I just used them as cover. They had no idea.
1: 这么说，你们也常常利用你们的姑娘做掩护啊。
0: His girls, not mine.If I use girls as a cover, I would be in big trouble.
2: 特别是在大选的时候。
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0: 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I would really like to discuss with you the U.S.-China relations and issues concerning the Soviet Union, Taiwan, North Korea.Vietnam and Japan.
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Prime Minister and all distinguished guests this evening, on behalf of all American guests, I wish to thank you for your incomparable hospitality, for which the Chinese people are justly famous throughout the world. I particularly would want to pay a tribute not only to those who prepared this magnificent dinner, but also to those who played this splendid music. Never have I heard American music played better in a foreign land. Mr. Prime Minister, I wish to thank you for your very gracious and eloquent remarks. At this very moment, through the wonder of telecommunications, more people are seeing and hearing what we say than on any other such occasion in the whole history of the world. Yet, what we say here will not be long remembered, but what we do here can change the world. As you said in your toast, the Chinese people are great people. The American people are great.

0: If our two peoples are enemies, the future of this world we share together is dark indeed. But if we can find common grounds to work together, the chance for the world peace is immeasurably increased. Ties between our two countries has been cut off for over 20 years. Despite great differences, we can still try to build a peaceful world. And so let us, in the next 5 years, start a long march together, not in lockstep, but on different roads leading to the same goal. The goal of building a world structure of peace and justice in which all may stand together with equal dignity and in which each nation, large or small, have the right to determine its own form of government, free of outside interference or domination. The world watches, the world listens, the world waits to see what we will do.
1: What is the world? In a personal sense, I think of my eldest daughter, whose birthday is today. And as I think of her, I think of all the children in the world.
0: What legacy shall we leave to our children? Are they destined to die for the hatred which has plagued the whole world? Or are they destined to live because we had a vision to build a new world? There is no reason for us to be enemies. Neither of us seeks the territory of the other. Neither of us seeks domination over the other. Neither of us seek to straight out our hands and rule the world. Chairman Mao has written, so many deeds cry out to be done, and always urgently. The world grows on, time passes, 10,000s of years are too long. Seize the day, seize the hour. This is the hour. This is the day for our two people to rise their heights of greatness, which can build a new and a better world. And in that spirit, I ask all of you present to join me in raising your glasses to Chairman Mao, the Prime Minister Zhou, and to the friendship of the Chinese and American people, which can lead to the friendship and peace for all people in the world. Cheers, 干杯！

0: 美丽的安妮莉家，要不就是烦恼的双人。
1: Beautiful America, the beautiful. This is the song I pick up during my inauguration in 1969. If I'm not wrong, this is a thoughtful arrangement by you.
2: Yes, Premier Cho particularly introduced the band to play the song.
0: 来，为你的下一任就职干杯！
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1: I know. I heard about this, and I read Snow Books, and he said that the Red Army, when they've been to Mountain Town.They drank up all the liquor.
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3: 让我们一起喝掉这神奇的酒吧。
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1: Oh, how wonderful! Richard, did you hear that Premier Zhou said that he was going to give us two giant pandas?

0: sorry for keeping you waiting so long. 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
0: The Gray Bill has been signed with this pen. And I would like to give it to you, Mr. Prime Minister, as a gift. This is a pen of historic value.
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1: Kissinger博士说，这是上次他们总统年会谈的地方。是的，这是我们中美两国的福地呀。总统先生，请您先表达您的观点。这是我们中国人的礼仪，主虽客便。
0: Another Chinese saying that the guest should suit the convenience of the host.
1: 客随主便。你已经是个中国通了。So,
0: it should be better if Mr. Prime Minister spoke first.
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0: 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I totally agree with him.
1: 我深表同感。我们今天主要是谈谈我们中美之间最大的障碍——台湾问题。这也是此次总统阁下访华是否成功的关键。 我和基辛格博士为此从严重的分歧谈到现在。
0: Well, now I can state 5 principles about the Taiwan question.
2: 我现在可以表明我在台湾问题上的5项原则。
0: So first, there is only one China. Taiwan is a part of China.
2: 第一点，中国只有一个，台湾是中国的一部分。
0: In the future, it will no longer be said. That Taiwan's position is undetermined.
2: 今后不再说台湾问题未定。Second,
0: we do not support any independent movement in Taiwan.
2: 第二点，不支持任何台湾独立运动。Third,
0: Japan will be discouraged from entering to Taiwan as much as possible.
2: 第三点，将在力所能及的范围内劝阻日本进入台湾。And
0: Japan will not. Encouraged the Taiwan independence movement.
2: 也不鼓励日本支持台湾独立运动。The
0: fourth, we support any peaceful solution to the Taiwan question.
2: 第四点，支持任何关于台湾问题的和平解决方案。And
0: don't support any attempt from the Taiwan authorities to return to the mainland by any military means.
2: 不支持对台湾当局用任何军事方法回到大陆的企图。
0: And five, we pursue the normalization of U.S.-China relations and withdraw all U.S. forces from Taiwan within 4 years.
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0: politically. I still have some difficulties at the moment. America cannot recognize the People's Republic of China as the sole legal authorities in China.

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2: Well, I plan to proceed to the normalization of US-China relation and withdraw all US forces out of Taiwan in my next term. However,I cannot state that explicitly in the joint communique because it will help my opponent to find a reason to attack me during the next election. So, when I go back to Washington, I must declare that I haven't reached any secret agreement with you over the Taiwan question. And once I win the re-election,I will fulfill our goal.
1: 总统先生，我们已经等了20年了。我可以十分坦率地说，我们有足够的耐心，也不差再等几年。

0: Today, I climbed up the Great Wall of China, one of the seven wonders of the world. Looking at the winding and overlapping battlements and walls, I was overwhelmed by such grandeur. The people who could build a wall like this several thousand years ago must be great and extraordinary people. Being a landmark on the earth,The Great Wall should also serve as a landmark for peace for all mankind. What's more amazing is that heavy snow covered all the roads in Beijing last night. But today, we saw no ice or snow on the tens of miles of road we traveled. How could the Chinese do that without snow puddles? It is just unbelievable. These small incidents.Show the integrity, discipline, devotion, and huge potential of the Chinese people, which can never be underestimated. In the coming decades, we shall work to build good relations with China. Otherwise, we will one day face the most horrible and strongest enemy in the world.
1: 恩来。你今天陪着尼克松他们爬长城去了？
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3: Look, those two beautiful birds.
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3: They truly are lovebirds.
0: Yes. Now the West Lake. It looks exactly like a postcard.
1: 西湖美得就像一张明信片一样。
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0: I've heard that.Chairman Mao and you both love Hangzhou. Is that true?
1: 您和毛主席都喜欢杭州，是吗？
2: 是啊。
1: Please have a seat.

0: Henry.
1: Mr. Rogers.
2: You seem in a good mood today. So, the president's visit to China is almost completed. And with it, your name goes down in history with the success of the president's visit to China. And you're enjoying yourself in the warm sunshine.
1: Well, Mr. Rogers, as Secretary of State,

0: Your name will naturally go down in history.
1: After reviewing this with my colleagues,
2: draft of the joint communique given to me by the president today, and there are huge problems, especially the statement on Taiwan. It's a terrible mess, and if it's not taken care of, it will cause a huge backlash in the States.
0: Then you should report directly to the president.
1: The president is resting and can't be disturbed.
3: There's such major revisions. You've practically destroyed the entire document, which the president has approved of.
2: It's nothing compared to the grave consequences which will come about with the publication of this communique. If you do not revise it, you will find that you have to tell the president about our opinions. And this is the official position of the Department of State.

0: Roger came to me as well. How to do? Chow and I spent over 20 hours in Beijing working on this joint communique. Now, if we have to make over 15 revisions, it practically amounts to rewriting the whole thing. I approved it. Mao approved it. And now we are making unilateral changes. What about the face of the President of the United States? Mr. President, the whole world is waiting on the release of this joint communique. God, what am I going to do? The State Department is full of courier diplomats who deeply disagree with my position. I cannot go back to home with a divided delegation. Wait and see. I will handle that when we go back to home. I will not anymore pay attention to the State Department. Mr. President, please, I implore you. What matters most is that we must release this joint communique tomorrow. Yes, we do. Because if we don't release the communique, we will come here and accomplish anything and face a huge wave of contests at home. Harry, you go back to Chao Guahua and talk to him.
1: Yes.

0: 谁啊
1: ？Doctor Kissinger。
0: Doctor。
2: My apologies.
1: Come in,
0: please.Sit down, please.
2: Thank you, thank you.
0: Are there any important reason for this late night call, Doctor?
2: Mr. Chow, I do not know how to express my emotions at this time. Now, normally, once the president has made a decision, then the communique would naturally be finalized. However, this time...
0: The secretary of the state Rogers.Disagrees with the communique and wants to revisit.
2: That's correct. Please.

0: so many changes.
1: My apologies.
0: Doctor, you know, China has made many accommodations.

0: 现在他能够连任，对我们来说当然是利好的消息了，但我们也不能操之过急啊，总要给人家一点时间吧。
1: Congratulations on your re-election, sir. You represent the aspirations of the American people.
2: Thank you, Harry. We've been working together quite well. So I was considering whether I should give you a heavier task in my government.
1: Well, sir, you know that I like a challenge, especially if it's with the president that I respect the most.
2: Last year, I promised to normalize China-US relations during my second term.Unfortunately, I didn't expect Japan to go faster than us, completing the normalization of their relation with China ahead of us.
1: Well, you know, sir, I have been thinking that even though we can't establish diplomatic ties with China right now, if we could open up some institutions that allow free communications between our two countries.
2: Yes, I've been considering this issue as well and asked Heldman to provide with a plan.So here's the report, and what do you think the solution is the more acceptable for the Chinese side?
1: Well, you know, sir, I would say that the Chinese side would think that a representative office would be the most acceptable.
2: What makes you think so?
1: Well, when China and Japan had to establish normal economic and diplomatic relations with each other, they set up the Liaocheongju and the Pagasaki representative offices, respectfully. This keeps the channel of communication open.
2: The standard of a representative office is too low, so do we have any other options?
1: What would you think about a liaison officer?
2: What do you mean by liaison office?
1: Well, a liaison office, it's unheard of in diplomatic history. Just think of the liaison officers to be senior diplomats, if you will.
2: Yeah, this is a creative idea.
3: 主席也明白了。
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0: Now that you're in the United States, you can see whomever you want and go wherever you want.
1: Well, except for the nuclear weapon testing site, of course.
2: 核武器那玩意儿有放射性，您就是让我去，我也不会去的。
0: Now, Ambassador Huang, there is one more thing that we need to discuss.
3: 什么事情？
0: The president knows that you're here, and he scheduled a meeting for the two of you tomorrow morning in the White House. He's also given specific instructions to install hotline at the Mayflower Hotel where you're staying. Now, you can use this hotline to contact the president directly anytime you see fit. This is a privilege that diplomats only from a few countries can enjoy.
3: 谢谢，谢谢博士先生啊。
0: My pleasure.
4: Ambassador Huang, you've been mentioned many times by Dr. Kissinger and General Waters. We finally meet.
3: 我们终于见面了。我来之前啊，毛泽东主席和周恩来总理接见过我，让我一定要转告对您的问候。You
4: know, I cherished
3: my
4: visit to China, and I hope I would have the opportunity to pay a visit again.
3: 北京随时欢迎您了。Oh, thank you.
1: I heard from Mr. Kissinger that you are currently staying at the Mayflower Hotel.
3: 啊，对，暂时住在那里。You
4: know, the Mayflower is a very auspicious name.
3: 是一个很。More
4: than 300 years ago, the first group of pioneers who discovered the American continent traveled on a sailboat named the Mayflower. Since then, Mayflower symbolizes the beginning of the United States.
3: 愿美丽的五月花为中美的两国人民开放。
4: And if anything goes wrong, we may fire Dr. Kissinger.
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2: Doctor, Mr. Shen is here.
3: Ambassador Shen, so happy to have you here, sir.
4: But Mr. Kissing, I feel overwhelmed by an unforeseen favor.
3: Well, please, have a seat. Thank you, sir. Now, please, tell me, Ambassador Shen, why do you feel this way?
4: President Nixon and you are responsible for making me feel this. The embassy of the Republic of China in the United States is already recognized by the US government. However, the real lady can match the concubine sent by the Chinese mainland government.
3: Mr. Shen, I believe that this is your oriental thinking. Now, if you think about it, the treatment of the CPC's liaison office, well, it cannot compare with your Twin Oaks embassy. And besides, at the very least, they're not flying their five-star red flag in front of the car. Am I right?
4: Since you have said this, I will surely hope your government can keep your promise.
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1: 对，说得对。
6: 好，好。
7: Mr. President, I just received this from the State Department. The Taiwanese representative office, they are staging a demonstration in front of the Mayflower Hotel, October 1st in Washington, D.C. Now, you realize this is the same hotel that the liaison officers are staying.
8: The Taiwanese are making trouble again. Did the U.S. Department reply to them?
7: Well, sir, according to the United States Constitution, citizens have the right to free assembly. So, of course, the State Department will approve of it.
8: Yes, even though they have received an approval, we have to control the scope of this demonstration. Besides, we have to beef up the surveillance on the Chinese liaison office. Harry, let not things run out of control.
7: I agree, sir.Huang Jian has already made an issue of this. We cannot suffer a little gain for a big loss.
8: Yes.

0: Welcome.
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2: And Mrs. Huang.
3: 您好您好。
2: Very nice to meet you.
3: 欢迎欢迎。
4: Hello.
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1: Oh. 告我什么呀？
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3: 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May I say you look very good, much healthier than the last time I saw you.
1: 上次看起来健康多了。
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1: 实际上要比它看起来复杂的多。
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3: Thank you very much, Mr. Chairman.I will convey your words to President Nixon.
4: Now, the United States, we very much wish to establish normal diplomatic relations with the People's Republic of China. However, we...
0: 中间有一个台湾问题。美国只要与我们的老朋友蒋介石割袍断交，我们就可以按照日本那样建交嘛。
3: Mr. Chairman, given America's political system,
4: I'm afraid that we cannot sever ties with Taiwan immediately.
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4: Oh, of course not. Premier Zhou and I have spoken about this issue, and we believe that we can establish our goals by 1976.
1: 在1976年的时候。
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4: Thank you very much, Mr. Chairman. We also hope that yourself, Premier Zhou, would do us the honor of paying us a visit in Washington.
0: 只要美国政府不与台湾断交，中国领导人是不会访问美国的。
4: Well, Mr. Chairman, let me take this opportunity to reiterate my point.

0: 个国家的大使、团长争相的与邓小平副总理握手祝贺。
1: Mr. Vice Premier, we are meeting for the first time, but I have heard a lot about you.
2: 可是我却听说了不少你的故事。
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1: I know that you are the extraordinary leader of the CPC and that you've been through life's ups and downs. But you will be the successor of Zhou Enlai.
3: 那我可不敢当哦。博士啊，我能抽支烟吗？
4: I smoke.
5: Well, I do not smoke, but I can watch you smoke.
2: 但我可以看着你抽。
3: 你不抽烟，
4: you don't smoke.
3: 这是个好习惯。
4: That's a good habit.
1: Well, I have very many bad habits. Jealousy, for example. I must say that I'm very jealous of you, by the way.
2: 我会嫉妒。
3: 嫉妒我？我有什么值得你嫉妒的呀？
5: Well, in the past, there's been very few incidences of a speech being interrupted by applause.
2: 是很少出现掌声。
1: However, your speech was interrupted thrice. Now you've set a new record at the UN.
2: 这是创了记录的。
3: 那是毛泽东主席关于三个世界划分理论的功劳。我只是一个复述者。
1: Well, may I say that what you said was marvelous.
2: 你说的妙极了。
3: 哎，博士先生啊
4: ，Doctor，
3: 我读过你同毛泽东主席的谈话记录，你们都非常坦率。今天我们见面了。我也想给你坦率地讲讲台湾问题。
1: 台湾问题。Well, since the United States signed the Shanghai Communique with China, we have worked diligently to reduce the Taiwan presence, and we have worked relentlessly to achieve the goal of the One China policy.
3: 但是我们注意到啊，美国最近在台湾问题上出现了退步。美国不仅派出高级外交官担任驻台大使，而且还同意台湾在美国增加领事馆。美国没有兑现当初对我们的承诺。
1: It seems that maybe you are mistaken about some of the issues.The United States has not changed its policy.
5: These are just expedient measures adopted by the president to avoid political attacks and provocation from domestic pro-Taiwan forces.
3: 关于中美建交的问题啊，还是毛主席和你谈话时提出的两点。第一，我们愿意在这个问题上解决得相对快一点。第二，对解决这个问题啊，我们并不着急，因为中美关系的正常化呀，只能按日本模式，其他任何模式啊都不可能。最近呐、啊，我们注意到美国对水门事件一直吵吵嚷嚷，我们对此啊并不高兴。这件事情不应当影响我们两国的关系。
1: Now, Mr. Vice Premier, please let me reassure you that whatever the outcome is of this Watergate incident, the United States policy toward China will not change.

0: Mr. Nixon, what do you think of this plane?
1: It's very good.
0: It's the same model as Air Force One, except that it's not as well equipped. But still, it's the latest and the best plane in China, and Chairman Mao instructed us to pick you up and bring you to China on this plane.
1: We are very grateful to Chairman Mao.
0: You know, 4 years ago, you crossed the Pacific to visit China and break the ice between China and America. Chairman Mao hasn't forgotten the revolutionary contribution you made to U.S.-China relations.
1: I am now writing a memoir reflecting the path of my life. And I really believe that my visit to China was the biggest achievement of my life.
0: Indeed. And China will always welcome you and Mrs. Nixon.
1: That's very kind.

0: 再次访华，他也很想再见你。
1: 梁朝伟就给了，
0: 没能等到。
2: Premier Show is one of the wisest and most charismatic leaders among more than 100 heads of government. I've had the privilege of meeting him in the last 25 years. I wonder where his tombstone lies.
0: 他的骨灰已经撒到了祖国的江河湖海了。
2: It's indeed unnecessary to build a monument for him. Premier Zhou's legacy is that he helped end the darkness of the world.
0: 尼克松说，总理最大的遗产就是他帮助这个世界走向光明。

0: 我们第一次见面到现在有4年了吧 ？It has been
1: 4 years. Yes, 4 full years. Last time I came, I was the U.S. president. But this time,
0: 不说这些。
2: Don't say that.
0: 因为我们是朋友啊。来，我们就以茶代酒吧。Instead of wine.
3: Mr. Chairman, I read one of your new poems lately.
2: 我读了您最近发表的一首诗。
0: 是哪一首啊
1: ？Nothing is difficult for the man who tries.
2: 世上无难事，只要肯当摊。
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1: I know that Mr. Chairman is dissatisfied with the slow normalization of relations between our two countries.
2: 缓慢进程是不满意的。
0: 好事多磨呀。这世上任何事情都不会一蹴而就的。
1: Obviously, we need to continue to cooperate with each other. We must pursue peace, not only between our two countries.But for all nations in the world.
0: Heaven's 大事，合久必分，分久必。

0: that we need to discuss.
1: 什么事情
0: ？The president knows that you're here, and he scheduled a meeting for the two of you tomorrow morning in the White House. He's also given specific instructions to install a hotline at the Mayflower Hotel where you're staying. Now you can use this hotline to contact the president directly anytime you see fit. This is a privilege that diplomats only from a few countries can enjoy.
2: 谢谢，谢谢博士先生
0: 啊 ，My pleasure.
3: Ambassador Huang, you've been mentioned many times by Dr. Kissinger and General Walters. We finally meet.
4: 我们终于见面了。
5: 我来之前啊，毛泽东主席和周恩来总理接见过我，让我一定要转告对您的问候。
3: You know, I cherished.
4: 我很怀念。
3: Of my visit to China, and I hope I will have the opportunity to pay a visit again.
2: 北京随时欢迎您的。
6: Oh, thank you.
2: 谢谢。
6: I heard from Mr. Kissinger that you are currently staying at the Mayflower Hotel.
5: 啊，对，暂时住在那里。
3: You know, the Mayflower is a very auspicious name.
4: 是一个很。
3: More than 300 years ago, the first group of pioneers who discovered the American continent traveled on a sailboat named the Mayflower. Since then, the Mayflower symbolizes the beginning of the United States.
5: 愿美丽的五月花为中美的两国人民开放。
3: And if anything goes wrong, we may fire Dr. Kissinger.

0: 但也必须有所为。
1: Doctor, Mr. Shen is here.
2: Ambassador Shen, so happy to have you, sir.
3: But Mr. Kissing, I feel overwhelmed by an unforeseen favor.
2: Well, please have a seat. Thank you, sir. Now, please, tell me, Ambassador Shen, why do you feel this way?
3: President Nixon and you are responsible for making me feel this. The embassy of the Republic of China in the United States is already recognized by the U.S. government. However, the real lady can match the concubine sent by the Chinese mainland government.
2: Mr. Shen, I believe that this is your oriental thinking.Now, if you think about it, the treatment of the CPC's liaison office, well, it cannot compare with your Twin Oaks embassy. And besides, at the very least, they're not flying their five-star red flag in front of the car. Am I right?
3: Since you have said this, I will surely hope your government can keep your promise.
4: 基辛格已经会见了沈大使，并且基辛格也明确地表了态，他们还是承认我们中华民国的。父亲，中共在华盛顿的那个联络处不具备外交资格。
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0: Ah, Director Huang, my old friend. Welcome back.
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0: Thank you very much. However, if you really want to congratulate me, you should offer me a drink.
4: 您先别着急嘛。我今天登门呢，就是想请您喝酒，而且不仅仅喝酒，还有醉酒菜肴。
0: Thank you.
5: 谢谢。
0: Yes, well, the temptation of Maotai and Chinese dishes is difficult to resist.
6: 实在让我无法抵御。
0: However, Ambassador Huang, you understand that.There's 150 other embassies here in Washington, D.C. How would I be able to decline their offers? I would be soaking in mine every day.
4: 国务卿先生，这一点你完全不用担心。
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0: Well, I have to say you make a very convincing argument. All right, all right.I will accept your invitation, and I will show up on time.
4: 谢谢。
6: Thank you.

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3: 说得对。
4: Mr. President, I just received this from the State Department. The Taiwanese representative office, they are staging a demonstration in front of the Mayflower Hotel, October 1st in Washington, D.C. Now, you realize this is the same hotel that the liaison officers are staying.
5: The Taiwanese are making trouble again. Did the U.S. departments reply to them?
4: Well, sir, according to the United States Constitution, citizens have the right to free assembly. So, of course, the State Department will approve of it.
5: Yes, even though they have received an approval, we have to control the scope of this demonstration. Besides, we have to beef up the surveillance on the Chinese liaison office. Harry, let not things run out of control.
4: I agree, sir. Huang Zhen has already made an issue of this. We cannot suffer a little gain for a big loss.
5: Yes, that's right.

0: Welcome.
1: 欢迎你啊，老朋友。
2: 对。
1: 欢迎欢迎。
3: And Mrs. Wang.
4: 您好您好。
3: Very nice to meet you.
4: 欢迎欢迎。
5: Hello.
3: Ambassador Huang, someone has been complaining about you.
1: How? 告我什么呀
0: ？About what?
3: And Mr. Shen Zhenhong has protested with the U.S. government about you flying your five-star flag on top of the hotel. The State Department hopes that you will take the flag down in an effort to not further irritate Taiwan.
0: 以免刺激台湾。
1: 国务卿先生，此言差矣啊！布鲁斯先生不是也在美国驻北京联络处挂着美国国旗吗？我们这。